0: Possiamo ricordare
1: in
2: little Japanese motherfucker. Yeah. Ali J's out in New York. You know what I'm saying? We up in New York.

0: Nkwaba, at the Marva, to walk one is our mob. The K that too, but a king, as a king, a car cut to the knee, the yet a caribam, a father room, a Jordan and a maya, a tin in a me, who tumble and breathe to home. There are one book that I need, but both put out in a maya. Could you ever get about the knee, the yet a pizza at Nani? The fire needed a pizza at the knee, no tongue with Yamiara. Papa to the gender farm, who tang, which I was in a quarter to the Wutang, which I was saying. A year at the farm of Wutang, which I was saying, a quarter can need to be Wutang, which I was saying. Got any year to Wutang Yen, three years. One of my years, this time, did a Wutang obey Karabutan, because you have to the quarter room more that year would damn me. But to what was the other thing about the tenant when you can do what in me about him, like if Yaka, Kaina, maybe nobody got it. I was in a maya thing, I never came more. For more by Kina, I can add on a year, Taratori, Paka people, Kabala, Nagani, Hawaii, but you are than a maya. Well, I'd what a miracle. I want a few more money. When you are tied together.
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2: Ceci est un message du ministère de l'accès aux soins et de la couverture sanitaire à travers le projet.

Nkwaba, Adam Marva, to walk one is our more. The key that too, but it's a jinger, car, cut to the knee, the yet a caribame, father room, a daughter to the may as a tiny name, who tumbled and to create to whom. There are one book that I need, but to that of the may yard. Could you ever get about the knee, the yet a feather at the nanny? The fire needed a feather at the knee, no tongue with a yin yara. Papa to the gender pump, who tang, which I was in a quarter to the wootang, which I was in. A year at the pump of wootang, which I was there, quarter genny, till you wootang, which I was in. Cut any year to wootang yen, goody ye. Visit her one of my yen, this time, said a wootang of baby. Caragutang, which I was in a quarter do more that year wootang yara. A 12 was the other thing about the tenant when you can do what in Miara by him, like if Yara, Kaina may be able to get a woman, mum. I was in a may yarding and a little more. 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
2: No,
0: listen.
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0: I saw that you checked.

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0: Tina House.
2: Little G up in this motherfucker. Yeah. Ali J's up in New York. You know what I'm saying? We up in New York.

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1: you know what I mean?
2: Can we try it?
3: Yeah, they can work with that.
1: Instead of. Can we do it again?
4: Yeah.
1: You know, when you do things for God, you must do them bigger. So we're going triple.
2: Alright.
1: Listen to the whole flow now.
0: Yeah.

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1: Possible records.
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2: Little jump in this motherfucker. Yeah. Ali J's out in New York. You know what I'm saying? We off in New York.

0: Okay,
1: you know what I mean?
2: Can we try it?
0: Yeah, they can work with that. Instead of can we do it again?
3: Yeah.
1: You know when you do things for God, you must do them bigger. So we're going triple.
0: Alright.
1: Listen to the whole flow now.
3: Yeah.

0: Aha, to go on a chim. 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In jam, so can jam or port a bena we, cupin in that, you're to say you pin in it. 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Nama the Saint Cara Atompon, na Grand Lumi Atompo Blanyar. You don't buy Saga Natia, Natula Banaleke, Ned Danka Blatin and Adwabaya. Natia, Nilijo, Mbambia Banana Tina, you don't go Nakania. 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Do not say Tiroto Gomna, a people King Bapua Borea, Najabo Babanga and your boy.
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0: T'as volé tout.
1: Si un jour sur ta route.
0: Okay, you know what I mean?
2: Can we try it?
3: Yeah, they can work with her.
0: Instead of. Can we do it again?
4: Yeah.
0: You know when you do things for God, you must do them bigger. So we're going triple. All right.
5: Listen to the whole flow now.
0: Yeah.

0: Yeah.
1: Possible record.
0: T and a half.
2: Little Japanese motherfucker. Yeah. Ali J's out in New York. You know what I'm saying? We off in New York.

Nkwaba, at the Marva, to walk one is our mob. The K that too, but it's a king of the car cut to the yet a caribam, a father room, a Jordan and Maya, a thing in a man who tumbled and bullied to home. There are one book that I need, but to that within a Maya, could you ever get about the name, the yet a Peter and Nani, the fire in the Peter and the new town with Yamiara. Papa to the gender farm, who tang, which I was in a quarter to the Wutang, which I was saying. A year at the farm of Wutang, which I was saying, a quarter can me, till you Wutang, which I was saying. Got any year to Wutang, yen, three years. One of my yen, three times, in a Wutang, obey Karabutan, because you have to the Patadumo more that year would damn me. But to what was the other thing about the tenant when you can do what in me about him, like if Yaka, Kaina, maybe anybody got it. I was in a may asking and would get more for more by Kina. I can add on a year, Taratori, Paka people, but I never mean I want you by Jordan and Maya. Well, I'd what I mean. I want a few more money. When you are tied together. Come on, but I don't know what it means. You would need only to find out it.

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0: Sorry.
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0: I'm coming back.

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2: Lil G up in this motherfucker. Yeah. Ali J's up in New York. You know what I'm saying? We up in New York.

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1: you know what I mean?
2: Can we try it?
0: Yeah, they can work with her.
1: Instead of can we do it again?
3: Yeah.
1: You know when you do things for God, you must do them bigger. So we're going triple.
0: Alright.
1: Listen to the whole flow now.
3: Yeah.

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I was in a may yarding and a bit more. 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
2: 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Yeah. Ali J's out in New York. 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We up in New York.

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0: 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Little
2: Japanese motherfucker. Yeah. Ali J's up in New York. You know what I'm saying? We up in New York.

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A year at the Pangu Tang, which I was a quarter genny, Kiri Wutang, which I was in. Cad any year to Wutang Yen, Kuri, ye, Peter, one and five yen, Pitan, Tira Wutang, Obeni, Karabu Tang, which I was in a quarter do more that year Wutang Miaga. 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ku ta

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2: 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Yeah. Ali J's out in New York. You know what I'm saying? We off in New York.

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2: Little Japanese motherfucker. Yeah. Ali J's in New York. You know what I'm saying? We off in New York.

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1: Okay,
0: you know what I mean?
2: Can we try it?
3: Yeah, they can work with that.
0: Instead of. Can we do it again?
4: Yeah.
0: You know, when you do things for God, you must do them bigger. So we're going triple.
1: Alright.
0: Listen to the whole flow now.
4: Yeah.

0: international ngibuya khona ungibona nje mina ayikho
1: sorcela
0: sorcela ngomunye okuqedwe kuzana
2: No,
0: listen.
3: I'm coming back.

benyi lo ti ka benyi o o we na elo bebe player ne debe player de e kasi a cielo agbana benyi a ahobu me benya mu kana hobu me to e kobu me benya mu kana kobu me to e hobu me benya mu kana hobu me to.